0: Baby, we don't get along.
1: 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Baby,

100,4. 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You played it cool and I played it dumb. 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

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Even though we both know we're liars and we start each other's

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It wasn't my plan to be out here with you in the crowd.

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1: Hi, this is David Guetta, and here is my new one, Gone Gone Gone, with Teddy Swims and Tones and I. We will find-

FM. I think my hair stopped growing. Is that even a thing? Haven't lost any of it, but something ain't the same. Maybe it's a metaphor. Is it even that deep? I think my hair stopped growing. Or is it me? I called Phil a couple times. He's probably sick of me. He said go easy on yourself, but what does that even mean? Sounds like good advice, but